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The WABX Triple Play is when Flem plays you three songs in a row from one of your favorite classic rockers, and it's almost every weekday. I'll tell you, though, it's not happening tomorrow. It's not happening tomorrow. Tomorrow's Two for Tuesday. It would throw off the very delicate balance that Two for Tuesday requires. So it'll be back on Wednesday, and Wednesday it'll be three in a row from the Allman Brothers. 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

0: 107.5 WABX, Wind of Change from Scorpions. You know, just to show you that it's never too late to change your bad habits. Rudolf Schenker from the Scorpions said in an interview last year, quote, "I did some stupid things in the old days, but now I make my yoga and meditation. The body can be very strong when you give them a chance to recover." So I'm glad he's, on the straight and narrow now.
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School year wrapping up for some kids, if it's not wrapped up already. So this is for you, for the parents, dreading the summer. 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

timeline is, we take you back to a certain year in rock history. And when I say we, I mean Temple. Temple does it for you every weekday, takes you back to a year, and then plays you four songs in a row from that year. Tomorrow, it'll be four songs from 1974. Lots of fours going on here. 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
10: First song up tonight is one from Poison, one of the singles from the Open Up and Say Ah album from 1988. And it got kind of lost in the shuffle a little bit because the first single was Nothing But a Good Time, right? The third single was Every Rose Has Its Thorn, and this one came in between. It's Fallen Angel from Poison on the 80s at 8, 107.5 WABX.

It's the 80s at 8 on 107.5 WABX. That one from 1980. Van Halen and The Cradle Will Rock from the Women and Children First album. Scott Steele here, and Sting is out on his Sting 3.0 tour. North American leg coming up this fall, and he will be stopping in Indy to play the Murat Theater on October 22nd. Here is Sting with the rest of the Police. Don't Stand So Close to Me on 107.5 WABX.

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When you close your eyes, from 1983, the Midnight Madness album. I'm Scott Steele. ZZ Top on tour. The Big One tour continues, and they'll be up in Terre Haute, not too far from here, on August 29th to play The Mill. From 1981, it's Pearl Necklace from ZZ Top, 107.5 WABX.

0: Gar. Wrap it up tonight's 80s at 8. Your Love Is Driving Me Crazy from 1983. He's gonna kick off the Best of All Worlds tour in St. Louis on June 13th, and then the next night he'll be in Noblesville, June 14th.
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107.5 WABX. I'm going from Kiss. It was on this day in 1977 that Kiss provided Marvel Comics with a vial of their blood to be mixed with the red ink used to print their upcoming Kiss comic book. And it was a whole photo op at the printing press in New York where the comic was made. It was I remember that, kind of. It was a legendary thing back in the day. This is Detroit Rock City. I mean, I'm not that old, guys. Detroit Rock City from Kiss, 107.5 WABX. Get off my lawn!

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107.5 WABX. I mentioned this last week. There's a owner of several Pizza Hut locations that is remodeling the stores to make it look like it did decades ago. A real retro feel, you know, with the red and white checkered tablecloths and the stained glass light fixtures over the tables, you know. And there's a list of the locations out now. And there's one in Beaver Dam, Kentucky. Also Flemingsburg and Hardinsburg, Kentucky. And several in Indiana, including like Knox and Paoli, Portland, Union City. That's kind of far. So, yeah, there's a few. So you can check the list online somewhere and maybe plan a little road trip to go to a retro Pizza Hut. I don't know. That's appealing to me for some reasons. It's comforting somehow. 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

I decided to make sure my wife woke up with a big smile on her face this morning. Now, I can't have Sharpies in the house anymore. 107.5 WABX.

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107.5 WABX, December from Collective Soul here in the last full week of May already. Plenty of rock to get to tonight. Steve Miller on the way and some Greg Kinn, Led Zeppelin coming up too. This is AC/DC, Dirty Deeds Done Dirt Cheap on 107.5 WABX.

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0: 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I'm Scott Steele. Hope you had a nice weekend. I hope this hope today was like the beginning of your week. Hope you had a long weekend. Indy 500, of course, over the weekend. Felix Rosenquist, your winner. Record payouts of $4.34 million.
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There's Nirvana and Heart Shaped Box. Got one from Dio here, the late Ronnie James Dio. We lost him to cancer, but on the bright side, his legacy has been to raise money for cancer research. They've raised lots of money in his name, doing the bowling tournament every year, the celebrity bowling tournament, and some concerts and stuff. They've raised in the neighborhood of $80,000 last two or three years for cancer research. Here's Holy Diver, 107.5 WABX.

0: Black Sabbath, 107.5 WABX. Black Sabbath, Tony Iommi, said at the beginning of this year that his third solo album that we've been waiting for quite some time would, he said, quote, definitely, end quote, be out in 2026. I mean, all right, it's almost June. There's still a lot of 2026 left. I get it. But, you know, let's go. I'm eager to hear this thing. Here's some Stones, Beast of Burden, 107.5 WABX.
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Hamilton on 107.5 WABX. Got some Motley Crue ready for you. Tommy Lee's reimagined solo album called Tommyland Rides Again just came out recently. This is a reimagined version of his album from about 20 years ago called Tommyland the Ride. I guess it's a new mix, and there's some new material on there. In fact, he's got a new song called Stupid World, which has just been released as well. So Tommyland Rides Again is out digitally, and supposed to be getting some physical copies, formats, coming out in September. Here is Tommy Lee with the rest of Motley Crue and Home Sweet Home, 107.5 WABX.

When someone new moves to town and they ask you how long the Lloyd will be under construction, and instead of answering, you just laugh at them and walk away. 107.5 WABX.

0: 107.5 WABX, Cheap Trick, and me, Scott Steele. Hello. There's an article in Business Insider that says Gen Z consumers are embracing retro tech. The simpler stuff that we had back in the day. Flip phones, digital cameras are making a comeback. Even landlines are making a comeback somehow. There's even a new kind of landline type phone. It resembles a landline, but it runs off your Wi-Fi, so you can kind of replicate the landline experience if you just want to talk to somebody on the phone. Ugh. Who wants to do that? Even VHS tapes are making a comeback. So yeah. What's some old tech that you would love to see come back? I don't know. I still miss my TiVo quite a bit. I loved TiVo back in the day.
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Let's do one from Hart. Ann Wilson is about to wrap up the little kind of movie screening tour she's been on, screening her new documentary called In My Voice, and then doing a Q&A with audience members after the thing is over. That little tour is about to wrap up. And then later this year, she's going to go out on tour with her side project called Trip Sitter for a fall tour. Here's Ann Wilson and Nancy and the rest of Hart. Crazy on You on 107.5 WABX.

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I won't back down from Tom Petty. Got some Bon Jovi here. We heard back in March that they were working on a Bon Jovi biopic that would cover the early days of the band. And man, I bet that, you know, that Michael Jackson one, Mike, just called Michael, is doing so well at the box office. I bet they are foaming at the mouth to get some more, you know, music related biopics out in theaters as soon as they can. Here is Bon Jovi with Runaway, 107.5 WABX.

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I'm Scott Steele. I'm for the wind. I'm all for the wind. I like the wind. I like to ride like the wind. I like to get the wind between beneath my wings. That's all I got. Coming up, we got one from The Who. Got some AC/DC, Dire Straits, all coming up. Here's Thin Lizzy. The boys are back in town. 107.5 WABX.

my kids wanted to know what it was like for me growing up. So I took their phones, shut off the internet, gave them a popsicle, and told them to go outside until the streetlights come on. 107.5 WABX.

at that mama. She got it sticking in the cameraman. Oh, we gotta get out of song. And he's up there. What's that? Hawaiian noises. He's banging on the bar.

0: 107.5 WABX, Bob O'Reilly from The Who, off of The Who's next album from 1971. A couple years after that one came out, The Who released Quadrophenia, the rock opera from 1973. And there's a new documentary about the album called The Story of Quadrophenia. And Pete Townsend has given his support to the movie. His wife is involved in the development as well. So a Quadrophenia documentary coming soon.
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Zeppelin 107.5 WABX. This day in Led Zeppelin history, it was 50 years ago today, this day in 1976, that Jimmy Page and Robert Plant were apparently drunk on a transatlantic flight and verbally accosted first-class passengers on this airplane. Also on that flight were actors Telly Savalas and Dudley Moore, and they had to give statements about Robert Plant and Jimmy Page's misbehavior on that flight. Can you imagine being on an airplane with Jimmy Page, Robert Plant, Telly Savalas, and Dudley Moore? Well, what happened on this day in 1976? Pearl Jam 107.5 WABX.

Bacon is 73% fat and very salty. 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

There's Billy Idol, who won the Lifetime Achievement Award last night at the American Music Awards and closed out the show with a speech and a medley of some of his tunes. Gave a really well-received speech, kind of an inspirational speech. He said, he said to like kids watching who maybe wanted to be a musician, he said, all I can say is pick up an instrument, find out who you are, and be it. Great advice from Billy Idol. Here is The One I Love now from REM, 107.5 WABX.

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0: the 35th anniversary of the WC Handy Blues and Barbecue Festival, June 17th through the 20th in Henderson. 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
5: Bill joining us today with a story. Go ahead, Bill.
6: Years ago, when I our next door neighbor had, they had every farm animal you could imagine. They raised these rabbits, prize rabbits, I had a pair of Doberman Pinschers. And one evening, I came home from work and I noticed that the Doberman Pinschers over in my neighbor's yard, about where the rabbit cage is.
5: I was
6: like, oh boy, here we go.
5: Oh boy, yeah.
6: So I go over there and I can see the. The neighbors are not quite home yet, and so I go over there, and I look, and I see that my Doberman's got a hold of that rabbit, and I'm like, oh, my goodness. So I quickly clean up the rabbit as best I could, pick up chunks of fur everywhere, and I put the rabbit back in the cage, grab the Doberman, and move back home. And so I'm kind of fooling around in the backyard, just trying to, you know, make myself look busy, and here comes the neighbors driving in, and she goes back to feed and water, and now I'm... A few minutes later, I hear her hollering and screaming, and I'm like, oh my gosh, well, they must have found the rabbit. So I go walking over there like Mr. Innocent, like, what's going on? What's all the commotion about? And he said, well, we found our rabbit in the cage dead. I'm like, oh, wow, well, it was pretty hot yesterday. You know, did it have plenty of water? And they're all looking at me like I just said something just really weird. And they said, well, you don't quite understand. We buried that rabbit yesterday.
7: Oh, my God.
5: So they thought it was a zombie rabbit and your dog dug it.
7: Stephen King, Pet Cemetery, baby.
5: Oh, my God.
2: Man, that is an awesome. Thank you so much for calling in, dude. That is hilarious.
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2: Mahoney, it's time for you to get your roses. 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You went to Taco Bell and you spent, what, like $5 and you got all kinds of stuff?
3: They have two double del beef burritos, and it's like, oh, dude, I was full for an entire day. I'm actually considering just doing one and being, like, just pretty damn good.
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3: like, for,
2: you.
3: Like, you're talking $2.50 and it, like, doesn't need to be on sale, and that is the price of basically an entire meal. That reminds me of, like, burritos of the olden days.
2: Well, people are taking your advice and they're thanking you.
4: You're doing the Lord's work, Mahoney. The Lord's work. $5 for 1,000 calories? Jesus bless you.
5: Message deleted.
3: I mean, for real, though. Like, if you want to talk about, like, because, again, like, I find myself, like, doesn't matter how things are going. Like, my biggest expense is always food, and that's where I need to cut back.
2: That's your vice.
3: And going to Taco Bell, Audrey and I had this conversation. I bought 7 tacos, and it was like $24.
6: See, because whenever you messaged me, I was a little confused. I'm not going to lie, because $24 for 7 items in my head. Because Mahoney, large guy, 6 foot-ish, and...
3: 6'5"-ish.
6: He's 5'11". Anyways, 7 items for $24. I was thinking, wow, like that's actually a lot of food for $24 because 7 tacos would fill up, you would think, at least like 3 people.
3: The meat and the tacos isn't that much. I mean, in one of those double del or double beefy burritos, it's like the same amount of beef in 4 or 5 tacos, which is... It's crazy to me. And it's all this. It's that Taco Bell has 3 items. You've got the cheese, that weird beef, and then some sort of tortilla.
2: So, Mahoney, tell me if you subscribe to this theory when it comes to the cost of fast food.
7: Hey, guys. It's Matt Locke. Just listening to you on the radio about the fast food. Let me tell you something. The cheaper it is and the better tasting it is, the worse it is for you. All right, man. Stay safe. Bye.
3: Message I 100% deleted. Believe that, but I also don't care. I do not care.
2: Yeah, you're not going there for the health of it.
3: I want something that is going to satiate me in that moment. Like, when you talk about being drunk as hell back in the day, there was, like, 2 places you can go. You can go to Denny's, go to a Waffle House. If you were lucky, you had a White Castle or a Crystals in your city that was open 24/7. We would end up there. Terrible. But that's what you wanted. Your body was craving it. And for me, like, if it tastes good... And it's expensive. Why? What are we doing here, man?
6: I just find you to be such an interesting human because we've had so many conversations over the last, I don't know, like 7 years that I've been a part of the show about fast food. And I just don't know how you don't get tired of it. Like, how do you eat out every single meal almost of every single day and not just go, I'm craving a broccoli.
2: He's got a cycle. Like, he hyperfixates on different places for short periods of time. And because he's always on that rotation, the carousel never stops, baby.
6: Like, it just
2: he's
6: keeps
2: always,
6: going.
2: Yeah, he's just moving from one
6: Man,
2: to the other.
6: I mean,
2: it wasn't that long ago. What, a week or two ago, he was still all about the big arch.
3: Well, they discontinued it, and it sent me spiraling... into the arms of a former lover, that is Miss Bell. And then I discovered the double beefy burrito.
6: I just thought you were on a health kick. And the last time you were on health kick, all you were eating was lentils.
3: I'm doing all right. So,
2: okay, the final one here.
3: I'm sticking with 1 fast food meal a day. And 4 to 6 protein shakes and or 3 servings of fiber as
6: you
3: well.
6: You are such a unique person. So you have 6... Hang on. I really need to break
2: this
6: down.
2: It's a really nice way of putting it. You're a weird dude.
6: 6 protein
3: 4 to
6: 6.
3: 4 to 6.
6: Because you got to get your protein.
3: Rockin' protein.
6: Rockin' protein. And then you are eating Taco Bell or something adjacent to fast food.
3: Whatever's on the way home. So when I finish the show, there's like 3 or 4 places that are on my route. And
2: that a right turns in.
3: Yes.
2: Of course, yes.
6: So you're like imbibing in the Latin culture of a big lunch.
3: Mm-hmm. Yes, yes.
6: Okay, and then you just kind of dwindled down for the rest of the day with some more protein shakes.
2: Some more rockin' protein.
3: Well, or a handful of raw walnuts.
2: So you were...
6: What?
2: So you were devastated when you found out that the Big Arch was going away.
3: Devastated.
2: But we did get that call from the guy talking about how that McDonald's has a white cheddar all of the time and you can get it on the... quarter pounder, the double quarter pounder with cheese. And here's a review.
0: Hey guys, actually this is mostly for Mahoney. So I tried that quarter pounder with the white cheese, changed the sandwich. Absolutely loved it. It ain't the big arch, but it's not a bad step in the right direction. So anyway, I want to hear your turn on it. So have a great day, guys. Love the show.
5: Message deleted.
6: Now all you're missing is breakfast with four Rock and Shake protein shakes, and then go ahead and go back in with that white cheddar quarter pounder, and then go back in with a handful of raw walnuts.
3: Double quarter pounder.
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0: 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Too much time on my...
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2: Tommy is joining us for a round of Cover Your Ears. 30 seconds on the clock for each one of these, and these are some of the biggest rock songs ever released. You are trying to figure out what they are, Tommy, with Mahoney and Audrey available as lifeline should you need them. Are you ready for your first one from the Boogie Bandits?
3: Yes, we are. Ren's going to take this one that's big today.
2: Nice. 25,000 views on this one. Here we go.

0: back on things, but...
1: And we'll stop it right there. Over to you, Tommy. Do you have it for us?
2: Ready. Got it.
3: That's
1: a
3: Grand North Black Savage.
1: It is. Nicely done. All right, next one here, less popular, from Crane Face. It's got 56 views on it. Let's see if you guys can get this one, too.

0: kind of wish that a crane would hit you in the face. After that, okay, over to you guys. Do you know it?
1: That nothing else matters mentality.
0: It is. Two for two.
2: What
0: you
2: a cool
0: guys
2: kid you got.
0: I know, man.
1: Yeah.
0: Lifelines taken away. You don't need him. You can win it on the next one here with a full point. And this one, the most popular one of the day by a long shot. 353,000 views. Full point here gets you the victory.

0: Sounds like she smokes about a pack of cigarettes a day, but ends up sounding so cool as a result. All right, guys, for the win, what is it?
1: That Dreams by Fleetwood Mac.
0: 3 for 3. Jeez.
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1: From the WABX newsroom, I'm Amy Adams. Ambulance services could change soon for residents living just outside of Evansville. County officials are looking for providers and are currently accepting proposals for an ambulance service for those areas. The Evansville Fire Department finalized a contract earlier this month for employees who will work for the city's new fire-based EMS launching on July 1st. Officials with AMR say they have already lost staff after the city decided EFD would handle ambulance services in the city and may have to cancel services for the rest of the year. A special meeting will be held on June 16th to make a final decision on county services. A man from Hallsville, Kentucky is facing several charges after a lengthy police chase in Ohio County. Hancock County Dispatch says a silver Ford F-150 had rammed a Hancock County deputy cruiser, and the driver of that truck, Cody Wedding, had his ex-wife and child held hostage in the vehicle. While attempting to avoid the spike strips, the vehicle rammed another car carrying one person and then continued to run. The truck then left the roadway and became stuck in a ditch where he was taken into custody. His charges include DUI, wanton endangerment, reckless driving, and kidnapping. Metz Bus Service is providing free rides for kids 18 and younger this summer. The My Summer Ride program is designed to help young people have access to summer jobs, programs, libraries, parks, and other vital community resources. 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Children 12 and under must be accompanied by an adult. 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The program runs through August the 7th. From the WABX Newsroom, I'm Amy Adams.

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2: Hey, Dave, this Rossi Posse is giving you a rough time. You let me know, okay? I'll take care of the situation.
3: Message deleted.
4: Just bear in mind, I can have you murdered.
5: I mean, slowly. That guy's got to get...
4: Get revved up.
6: Had another one, sir.
5: Pretty drunk, yeah.
1: Dave and Mahoney.
4: What are some of your observations from day number one, Bossy Rossi?
6: Well, observation number one is I think I'm going to need a new chair. This chair has Chris's butt prints, and I'm sure they fit him very snugly, but for me, it's a little different.
4: Okay, so far, new chair and new mouse.
7: New ass configuration, yes.
4: Full anal reconfiguration, got it.
1: Dave and Mahoney.
7: Can you also Google if a human can take Doc Prozac?
5: Oh, no, you can. It's the same exact stuff. Dave is searching.
4: Searching results. You should never take medication prescribed for a dog.
5: Oh, dang. I was getting really excited. I was thinking that I might be able to try hers out.
1: And now, this is Dave and Mahoney.
4: Hello, friends, and thank you for joining us on this Wednesday. Got some good news and some bad news to kick things off today. What would you like first there, Mahoney?
7: Dave, why don't we start today's show with some bad news?
4: Yeah, some good news and bad news, both dog-related. The bad news first, your chances of getting shot by a dog are low, but never zero. This comes to us from Scotts Bluff, Nebraska. Investigators say that there was a dog inside of a parked truck, and I guess there was a loaded shotgun just laying on the bench of the truck. And the dog was hopping around, and sure enough, fired the gun inside of the vehicle. And the shotgun blast struck the vehicle door and sent pellets outward towards the surrounding area. And this poor woman who just happened to be nearby.
5: Poor dog, by the way.
4: In the car, the dog must have been rather alarmed.
6: I would think so.
4: Got hit in the arm by the pellet while sitting at a traffic light. Her injury was non-life-threatening, taken to the hospital for treatment. Police initially thought it was a BB gun that might have been involved, but later confirmed it was a shotgun discharge. How did they get there?
7: They thought it was a BB gun at first?
4: Yeah, I mean, I guess if you just saw, like, one pellet in the woman's arm, perhaps you would think it was a BB gun, but after a very minimal amount of investigation,
7: it had to be like,
4: you think, huh, that would
5: after
4: be
5: seeing the
4: quite
5: gun.
4: The BB gun.
7: Was it, like, birdshot or something? Because
4: must be. Like, buckshot, birdshot, whatever.
7: Well, it's not buckshot, because buckshot will...
6: That dog would have been dead.
7: Yeah.
6: that we would have had a different bad news report.
7: Well, you know, I feel like this is a very man's best friend. This feels very American.
6: It does.
7: To me.
6: A memorial.
7: You know,
6: weekend.
7: Like, are other countries' dogs able to shoot guns?
4: No, they're
7: no,
4: not.
7: That is American exceptionalism.
6: We are patriots.
7: Right?
6: We train our dogs.
7: Patriots, Audrey.
6: Exactly.
7: Patriots.
6: We are patriots. We teach our dogs the American way.
7: That's right.
4: Which is to shoot random ladies at stoplights. Some good news today as well. This actually is a very good of goodest boys. A dog that got adopted from a shelter after being rescued from the pound helped save its owner from a house fire.
6: Oh.
4: Fire broke out.
6: That's good.
4: And the owner was asleep inside of the home. The dog...

0: whose name is Hazel, woke the owner up by biting him.
1: What?
0: And alerting him to the danger.
1: Dad, there's fire. Yeah.
0: Must have been a heavy sleeper. You know, try to like nudge him with the old nose first. That didn't work. He's like, I got bites, pops. Mm-hmm. Sorry. Fire officials credit the dog's action with preventing what could have been a fatal outcome. These stories described as a full circle moment. First, they save the dog, and then the dog saves them.
2: So, you think the dog was like, I know I got a free bite here. Where am I going to
3: do this for a really long time?
2: Where am I going to take this?
0: Didn't say where the dog bit him. I think that's an important detail. Because if it was like on the scrotum, that's a targeted attack.
3: No. Yeah.
4: This is Dave and Mahoney.
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1: Here's your 14 First Alert forecast. Partly to mostly cloudy skies with scattered showers and thunderstorms possible this afternoon. Highs top out in the lower 80s. We should dry out through tonight. Partly to mostly cloudy skies. Lows drop down into the mid-60s and partly sunny for our Thursday and mostly dry. Highs top out in the low to mid-80s. And Friday, looks like we may catch a stray shower once again, but partly to mostly cloudy with

0: highs in the upper 70s to around 80 degrees. I'm meteorologist Michael Fecca on 107.5 WABX.
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1: Mahoney, you find a way to complain about virtually everything that requires you to do any sort of physical activity. And for those that may be new to the show, to give you an idea of what, when I say physical activity, I'm not talking about going and training CrossFit or high intensity interval training. I'm talking about things like cutting your toenails.
2: Well, yeah. Mm-hmm. Yeah, I mean, I'm efficient with it, Dave. You know, I don't need undue cutting.
1: Your wife, I think, would disagree. She regularly complains about your talons and how much they cut her while she's trying to sleep soundly in bed. But, you know, I'm just wondering if maybe this is something that you would be interested in, because I haven't heard you complain a lot about the physical exertion that it takes you to take a shower. Which is probably good because, you know,
2: I enjoy a shower.
1: Do you?
2: Okay. Yeah, I do. I like to get the old pulsate going and get the undercarriage.
1: The pulsate on the undercarriage.
2: That's right.
1: Specifically. Okay.
3: Yeah, he likes to masturbate in the shower.
1: That bothers me. But what if you could enjoy all of the upside of a wonderful, relaxing shower without any of the exertion?
2: What do you mean?
1: So,
2: like
1: in
2: a shower bed?
1: They have developed what they call a human washing machine.
2: Okay.
1: Now, it does cost $380,000.
3: No.
2: So only the cost of a nice RV.
1: Yeah, yeah. It's a capsule-like device that can wash and dry
3: in
1: 15 minutes flat.
3: We've lost the plot.
2: 15 minutes flat? That doesn't feel like it's efficient, though. Like, I mean, I feel like I'm in and out of the shower in under 5 minutes.
1: No, you smell like that sometimes.
2: Yeah. Nah, man. I get in there. I get after it, baby. I get after it.
3: Stop talking about how you made in the shower.
2: Again, pulsate is my favorite setting on the shower.
1: You have to double down. The fact that you've got a pulsating bidet and then a pulsating shower.
2: There's a rain shower head. You got that. You got to have the handle.
1: From every angle, it's getting me.
2: That's right.
1: I'm in love.
2: But if there was a way where it's like I could just be in bed and it would like roll me into there like a car wash. And, you know, I could get clean without ever having to stand up.
1: Or even wake up. Imagine if it was gentle enough where it could just like, that's how you wake up every day, is like, you're just getting dried off.
2: Yeah, gentle warming motion.
1: Yeah. But they're saying that the system works by having the person lie inside of the pod, and then uses micro bubbles and water to clean the body automatically. It was first shown to the public at an expo, and it's generating a bunch of interest because, you know, obviously right now not a lot of interest because $380,000. Yeah, right. But, you know, as it becomes more common and readily available, perhaps it'll be something where the price dramatically comes down.
3: No, just get a hose. Like, have somebody just hose you off if that's the thing. Like,
1: they say the machine is very relaxing and it incorporates features like calming visuals and music and biometric monitoring. So, you know, that it could also save you time. You don't have to go get your DEXA scan. You can just get it all done while you're quietly showering.
3: Wonderful. Guys, yes. I feel like we've officially entered. Have you ever seen the movie WALL-E?
1: Yeah.
3: We've officially reached WALL-E.
2: We're pretty much there.
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2: Big box office weekend for The Mandalorian and Grogu opened number one at the box office. I think a lot of people expected that it was going to do well, but yeah. The amount of money that it brought in, $102 million just domestically and roughly $165 million worldwide opening weekend. My kids said that they wanted to go see it, even though they're, you know, just kind of like they're interested in Star Wars. They like the concept of Star Wars, but they haven't watched a ton of Star Wars movies. I put it on the list. Like, we're going to go see it as a family. I think it'll be a ton of fun.
3: Yeah.
2: And overall, getting pretty good reviews. So, I mean, the audience reacted pretty well to it. And even the critics, Mahoney, didn't they think that it was a pretty good showing?
4: I think they had it in, like, the 70s or something like that.
2: Good enough.
4: But, you know, interesting things is that $100 million for a opening weekend for a Star Wars movie seems incredibly low, you know. But post-COVID, anything over $100 million is the movie that week. You know, when you think about, like, some of the Star Wars movies over the years were doing, like, $177 million opening weekend. That was Star Wars Episode 9, Rise of the Skywalker. Rogue One did $155 million their opening weekend. Star Wars Episode 3, Revenge of the Sith did $108 million. So, you know, it may seem a little lower. It's not the all-time highest opening. But post-COVID, post-pandemic, this is a hell of an opening.
2: So some more reviews are in, I guess, from the critics. 62% from the critics, but 88% fresh from the audience. So overwhelmingly pretty positive.
4: I'm going to see it. You know, like, I'm invested in the TV series. I like, you know, Baby Grogu. So, you know, my baby doesn't watch really any TV, but occasionally she will see the Burger King ad with Grogu, and it immediately just starts looking at Grogu, and that's how you know it's cute.
3: It's so cute.
2: So I'm sure you guys didn't watch a lot of tennis over the holiday weekend or anything like that, but there was something that happened that I think that I should bring up. There was a French tennis player whose name is Arthur Gia. I guess he was in the middle of a match and had a bathroom emergency.
4: Ooh.
2: Like, actually had to go over to the judge that was overseeing the match, and he's like, I have to go to the bathroom right now. And initially, the judge is like, no, like, we're in the middle of a match. You can't go use the restroom. He's like, it's an emergency. I literally cannot move anymore. Otherwise, I'm going to crap my pants. And had to say that to the person that was overseeing the match with the live microphones everywhere.
3: I'm going to on this court.
2: I guess it was hot in Paris while the match was going on. It was like 90 degrees out, and so that made it worse. And so the judge was finally like, all right, you can go.
3: Those chills you get whenever you have to go. You know what I mean? Where it's like your body's like cramping up and you're clenching for dear life.
2: Yeah, we've all been there.
4: I'm making that guy run across the court. You know, like, that's the thing. If I'm his opponent, yeah, bro.
2: I'm intentionally just volleying it as far away as possible.
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2: Here's your 14 First Alert forecast. Partly to mostly cloudy skies with scattered showers and thunderstorms possible this afternoon. Highs top out in the lower 80s. We should dry out through tonight. Partly to mostly cloudy skies. Lows drop down into the mid-60s and partly sunny for our Thursday and mostly dry. Highs top out in the low to mid-80s. And Friday, looks like we may catch a stray shower once again, but partly to mostly cloudy with highs in the upper 70s to around 80 degrees. I'm meteorologist Michael Fecca on 107.5 WABX.
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16: So it happened over the Memorial Day weekend for me. For the very first time, I lost my pickleball virginity.
1: Oh, you play pickleball.
16: Yeah, so we stayed at an Airbnb, and there was a couple other families that were with us. So there was three families in total, and a lot of them had kids around our age. And it was on the final day. We were about to check out, and they extended the checkout time by a couple of hours. And they had a little pickleball net in the backyard, and it was kind of set up like a badminton net, so I didn't even know you could play pickleball like that. I thought it was always like the lower net that you'd play like on a tennis court. Mm. They have it in multiple ways. It's essentially, you know, just playing paddleball, but I'd never played it before. And I will tell you, you know, some of the parents were out there and then some of the kids. I could absolutely kick a 7-year-old's ass in pickleball.
1: Good. That's how you should. That's how you should.
19: This is how Dave's going to blow an ACL, man. You are gonna end up with some serious ass knee problems.
16: Uh-huh. Yeah.
19: Because you're going to take it too serious.
16: And you know what?
19: You can't handle losing to your 10-year-old.
16: And I can't wait to tell everyone how I acquired that injury. I'm going to be hobbling around on my little scooter being like, yeah, this is from a
1: pickleball tournament.
16: Me being an athlete. Yeah, I just went a little too hard in the paint, if you know what I mean.
1: Well, pickleball had a huge boost in popularity right after COVID. I'd never heard of
16: pickleball either. And then I remember that, you know, when they were slowly starting to reopen things, the first thing they reopened was the pickleball courts. I'm like, what the hell even is that? What are you talking about? But since then, you're right. In the last 5-6 years, it is just everywhere.
1: Where, you know, restaurants, they're like, chicken and pickle.
16: They're converting former like entire shopping malls and Best Buys into like pickleball compounds.
19: You know, I built a new house and it's a new community, like a new home.
16: Was one of the selling points that they have pickleball courts?
19: It is. Yeah. That they have like 4 pickleball courts that are right in there, which I would say I'm glad I'm not near, because it doesn't seem so much like a selling point, because all the people from the other neighborhoods come and use it. Those cheap bastards.
16: Oh, so you're mad?
19: Yeah,
16: because, they're encroaching on your turf.
19: Those are my HOA fees going to pay for that.
16: That's right.
19: That pickle.
16: But people take pickleball very, very seriously. I've got a couple of friends that have gotten into it, and it's like a whole culture now.
19: And a couple of those friends have gotten hurt too.
16: If you're over 40 years old and you're just starting pickleball, odds are you're probably that in pickup basketball games.
19: You should. If you are over 40 and you're playing pickup basketball, you are making some bad life choices. You might as well just start freebasing cocaine.
16: Here is where somebody took it far too seriously. A man in Pennsylvania allegedly vandalized multiple pickleball and tennis courts by cutting down the nets. And it wasn't just one park, went to 2 different parks. Police say the incidents happened over a couple of days, and surveillance footage showed the man using crutches to go out there and damage the nets. And you're like, so this guy's hobbling out there on crutches and cutting down the nets? Well, it turns out that this guy, who was later interviewed, admitted that he was damaging the nets, including the pickleball and the tennis courts, because he had gotten a pickleball injury, and that had, quote, ruined his summer. And because he wasn't able to play pickleball anymore, nobody can play pickleball. So this is the equivalent of taking your ball and going home. He's mad that he got injured, and so he's going to go cut down the nets at multiple different parks. What a bitch. What a punk move, man.
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3: From the WABX newsroom, I'm Amy Adams. Ambulance services could change soon for residents living just outside of Evansville. County officials are looking for providers and are currently accepting proposals for an ambulance service for those areas. The Evansville Fire Department finalized a contract earlier this month for employees who will work for the city's new fire-based EMS launching on July 1st. Officials with AMR say they have already lost staff after the city decided EFD would handle ambulance services in the city and may have to cancel services for the rest of the year. A special meeting will be held on June 16th to make a final decision on county services. A man from Hallsville, Kentucky is facing several charges after a lengthy police chase in Ohio County. Hancock County Dispatch says a silver Ford F-150 had rammed a Hancock County deputy cruiser, and the driver of that truck, Cody Wedding, had his ex-wife and child held hostage in the vehicle. While attempting to avoid the spike strips, the vehicle rammed another car carrying one person and then continued to run. The truck then left the roadway and became stuck in a ditch where he was taken into custody. His charges include DUI, wanton endangerment, reckless driving, and kidnapping. Metz Bus Service is providing free rides for kids 18 and younger this summer. 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The program runs through August the 7th. 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

0: joining us today to challenge Mahoney. And are you smarter than a community college dropout? Just one question for you, Ray. How educated are you? How far did you get in school?
1: I got a bachelor's of science.
0: Okay, so you got a real degree from
2: a reading man here, Dave.
0: Okay, so you guys are going to be asked these. Go ahead.
1: But I have to tell you, I'm a little nervous now. If I lose, it's all because I was nervous talking to the new regional director of whatever.
0: Yeah, well, understandable. Bossy Rossi, rather intimidating.
3: Did he intimidate you on purpose, Ray? I do feel like he is trying to mess this show up.
1: I don't think so, but I just felt that way.
0: So. All right. So you guys are going to be asked the same six questions today. And, yeah, you do have one pass. Use that whenever you want. It counts as a correct answer. Best of luck. Here we go. Question number one. What pandemic killed millions of people back in 1918?
3: Oof.
1: Oh, that was the Spanish, was it the Spanish flu?
0: Question number two, what is a baby dolphin called?
1: Baby rapist.
0: We will accept that. No. What do you... Dolphins are raping.
1: A pup.
0: All right. Question number three is true or false. Sound cannot travel through a vacuum.
1: That is true.
0: Question number four, what country colonized Vietnam?
3: Oof.
1: China.
0: You do have a pass still. Not saying you should use it here necessarily.
1: I'll take a pass on that.
0: Okay, question number five, multiple choice here. What type of reaction releases heat? Is that endothermic, exothermic, or neutralization?
1: What? Exothermic.
0: And final question for you. What school's mascot is Smokey the Blue Tick Coonhound?
1: Tennessee.
0: All right, let's see how Mahoney does. He is going to re-enter the room right now, be asked the same questions, and I'll give the correct answers as we go along.
3: Is this the first week where we have had Bossy Rossi creating the list of questions?
0: No, he did them last week as well.
2: That's why they were terrible last week.
3: No.
0: You're already going right after Bossy Rossi's throat, huh?
4: Just saying, Chris did a pretty excellent job the weeks I won.
0: The weeks that you won. Ross, care to comment?
1: I thought he's never lost.
5: He won last week. And by the way, Chris did last week and this week.
0: Okay. So Bossy Rossi hasn't taken on that responsibility and he's easing into it. Got it. All right, here we go. Mahoney, question number one. What pandemic killed millions of people back in 1918?
4: Bird flu.
0: No. Spanish flu.
4: Was it a bird flu?
0: Nope.
4: Same thing.
0: No.
3: You don't remember during COVID? Everybody's talking about
4: bird flu.
0: Spanish-speaking. Bilingual birds. Yeah, got it. All right. Question number two. What is a baby dolphin called?
4: Pass.
0: All right, good use of your pass. Ray guessed baby rapist.
4: Jesus, Ray.
3: Yeah, pretty dark.
4: I thought you had a science degree, man.
0: The correct answer is a calf. It's a calf.
3: A calf? Yeah, I feel like we can't do that. I don't feel like you get to have, like, multiple names from both multiple different, like, animal species.
0: Yeah, you gotta pick your own.
3: You gotta pick your own.
0: All right. True or false for question number three, sound cannot travel through a vacuum.
4: Cannot. That is true.
0: Yeah. Both of you said true, both of you got that right.
4: Nobody can hear you scream in space.
3: Oh, I was thinking a cleaner, typical woman.
0: You're thinking of a Dyson.
4: Can't hear that either. Man. That thing's loud as hell.
0: Question number four, which country colonized Vietnam?
4: France.
0: France is correct. Nicely done.
3: France.
0: Question number five, what type of reaction releases heat? Multiple choice here. Endothermic, exothermic, or neutralization?
4: Exothermic.
0: Both you said exothermic. Both you are correct.
3: Is that common knowledge? Curious.
0: I guess. I mean, these two idiots knew it.
3: Okay.
0: Final question for you, Mahoney. Pass is burnt. What school's mascot is Smokey the Blue Tick Coonhound? Can we say that?
3: I don't think so.
2: What school's mascot?
4: Is it a school we've heard of?
3: Yes, it is.
0: Smokey the Blue Tick Coonhound.
4: Yale?
3: What?
0: No.
3: I can confidently say absolutely probably the most opposite school of Yale.
0: Yeah, no, it's Tennessee, man.
4: Yale? I thought Tennessee was the Volunteers.
0: All right, Ray, well, they are the Volunteers, but their mascot is Smokey the Blue Tick Coonhound. Because you just have a bunch of people wearing volunteer shirts.
4: Yeah, they got a button. It's orange.
0: All right, Mahoney, you got four corrects. Ray got five corrects. Ray wins.
4: I feel like collusion happened, and this is not a loss for me.
0: You are terrible.
6: 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The home of David.

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1: Here's your 14 First Alert forecast. Partly to mostly cloudy skies with scattered showers and thunderstorms possible this afternoon. Highs top out in the lower 80s. We should dry out through tonight. Partly to mostly cloudy skies. Lows drop down into the mid-60s and partly sunny for our Thursday and mostly dry. Highs top out in the low to mid-80s. And Friday, looks like we may catch a stray shower once again, but partly to mostly cloudy with highs in the upper 70s to around 80 degrees. I'm meteorologist Michael Fecca on 107.5 WABX.
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0: Mahoney Show. So it's that magical time of the year where most kids are either close to or already done with school for the year. And I will say that going to these kid graduations can be a pretty long process. I had a friend over the weekend that was telling us that she had to go to a kindergarten graduation. They intentionally did it in not alphabetical order, so that way you didn't know when your kid was going to walk, so that way everyone would have to stay the entire 2.5 hours.
1: Oof.
0: They can be long, but, you know, you're there for the kids.
1: Right.
0: So you power through it. However, sometimes things go off the rails, which is what this audio is. A fight broke out at a kindergarten graduation, and it wasn't just between two people. The whole thing turned into a giant melee.
2: So this was over seats, I believe.
0: It was over seating,
2: and yeah. There was a woman dressed in pajamas, and she's got, like, full-on, like, fluffy-ass slippers, like the big ones that, like, you would have, like, a reindeer head or something.
0: Yes.
2: And I cannot believe. So I showed this video to my wife because my wife was an elementary school principal for, you know, many, many, many years. And she's like, oh, yeah, stuff like this. I mean, never to this extent, but stuff like this, like trashy-ass folks like this, happen all the time.
0: This one comes to us from Toledo, Ohio. Here is some of the melee.
3: It's been a day circled on the calendars at Queen of Apostles School in Toledo. Kindergarten graduation. But instead, this happened. Just before the ceremony, parents and other adults started fighting, apparently all starting over seating arrangements. Craig Mays came to watch his daughter walk the stage, but ended up in the middle of the brawl.
4: I was looking forward to this. I looked forward to her graduation for so long.
1: No, you didn't, man.
2: So long. I mean, like, kindergarten. I mean, granted, there is nothing cuter than kindergarten graduation, but, like, you haven't been looking forward to her kindergarten graduation for so long. Settle down, Craig.
0: I mean, it was probably what? You saw the video, right?
2: Oh,
0: 20
2: yeah.
0: people in the middle of this, and it just turned into one of those, like, ridiculous fights where it's a bunch of moms that are all simultaneously pulling each other's hair, and no one's able to get a punch off. Meanwhile, there's rogue slippers flying all over the place. I honestly, if my kid had already walked and this would have cut off an hour and a half of the ceremony, I'd be like,
5: bet.
0: Awesome.
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0: 833-YO-DUMMY is open 24-7 for all your hot takes.
3: Something that we have stood 10 toes down on this show for a very long time is shopping cart etiquette. The people that just leave their shopping carts rogue in a parking lot, the bane of society.
4: Well,
3: of course, Audrey, you are that person, aren't you?
4: No, I am just saying that sometimes the corral is full and...
5: Moms with kids get a pass.
4: There are certain times that I understand...
5: Tell that to
4: that
5: your
4: a
5: wife.
4: Cart might be left behind.
3: You tell that to my wife. I am scared of her.
5: I've told that to your wife, and that's why she puts it back.
3: Let's have a listen.
6: You guys keep talking about shopping cart etiquette. The proper shopping cart etiquette is to select a cart from the parking lot, because if somebody's pushed it that far, it's probably not a clunker, and it gives you a defensive weapon as you're walking in the store. People think twice about cutting in front of you, pushing a big metal shopping cart. Have a great day.
5: My problem with the... parking lot shopping cart is that it's too hot. It's been sitting sitting out in the sun. It's
4: a little
5: been baking.
4: Toasty.
5: Yeah.
4: I don't like the competitive nature. That's the last place I need anybody acting like we're trying to be number one victory that's USA gold medalist.
3: That's why I don't like Costco. Everyone's too into it. Like, it's, what do you mean?
4: Like, everyone's trying to go so fast.
3: And the rogue carts that they have there are enormous.
4: We've got weird grocery culture happening in America, and we need to chill. We need to take a chill pill. Because you're right, Dave. It's not just the grocery stores or not the grocery carts. It's the people who are also going with the families in like groups of gaggling of people.
3: Blocking aisles.
4: And they're traveling in packs, acting like that this is a group sport.
3: There's a lot of things
5: wrong. What are you supposed to do with your kids, though?
4: Bring them, but stop acting like a douche.
3: don't block the aisle,
4: just stop,
3: man.
4: Acting like we're all at like level 10 trying to get through Costco at speed racing time.
5: Here's what the thing with Costco. You know what you're in for. Like, I don't get mad at Costco. It is my place of zen. It is my own personal sanctuary with a $1.50 hot dog and Coke now.
3: No, you say that, but I mean, that's the problem with Costco is you can't go in there and be zen. Somebody's tailgating you in an aisle.
5: It's like leaving a concert and being shocked there's traffic. Oh my gosh.
4: No, but I just want,
5: yes,
4: I want
5: it is.
4: More
5: it's
4: zen.
5: Always busy.
3: You're saying that that's just the culture of Costco. I'm saying that's a problem.
4: That is a problem.
3: If Costco just relaxed a little
4: bit.
5: You know why people are there? It's because it's good. You can go to a crappy grocery store.
4: We're not saying that it's not.
5: I got a crappy grocery store near me. Nobody is ever in there. You know
3: why?
5: It's crappy.
3: It's great. It could be better if people just relaxed a little bit.
4: Out.
5: You need to relax.
3: No, I am relaxed.
4: Oh my God. You are part of the problem.
5: You are the problem. I am not the problem.
4: He probably cuts people off.
3: You are this Lord douche who shows up.
5: I am basically a Buddhist monk inside of Costco, Audrey.
3: You brag about being there for rope drop. Like, that's a thing.
5: Well, that's actually when it is empty. That's the one time when it is very, you know, as an executive member.
3: So you don't like going there when there's a lot of people because they are out of control. Can we just agree on that?
5: No, I feel like when I go early, I get first pick of all the good stuff.
4: So it is a competition. You are part of the problem.
5: The untouched aisles, those walls and walls of items.
4: Stop gamifying the grocery,
3: Stop it.
4: Like, I mean, everybody can. And also, I want to, if we can't all get on the same page and stop being so competitive at the grocery store, we need to bring back the arrows. You know what I'm talking about?
3: The COVID arrows where it's like you can only go one direction.
4: Bring back the arrows.
3: We need some direction. Bring out crossing guards, the whole bit.
5: The COVID arrows got crapped on, but I will say they did have a good use because if we were following the directions of them, you would never have to like run into the same person twice.
4: Mm-hmm.
3: Yeah. You know, take a ticket and go through
5: one
3: time.
5: There was no face-to-face thing. We were all just going the same way, so we never had to look anybody in the eyes.
4: I never hated those COVID arrows. I was a person who really enjoyed them.
3: Yeah, bring back a global pandemic.
4: I mean, I don't know about all that.
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1: Here's your 14 First Alert forecast. Partly to mostly cloudy skies with scattered showers and thunderstorms possible this afternoon. Highs top out in the lower 80s. We should dry out through tonight. Partly to mostly cloudy skies. Lows drop down into the mid-60s and partly sunny for our Thursday and mostly dry. Highs top out in the low to mid-80s. And Friday, looks like we may catch a stray shower once again, but partly to mostly cloudy with highs in the upper 70s to around 80 degrees. I'm meteorologist Michael Fecca on 107.5 WABX.
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4: 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Vegas Golden Knights will play for the Stanley Cup after sweeping the Avalanche out of the playoffs last night. They'll meet the winner of the East Final, Carolina, up 2-1, laying $1.42 tonight at Montreal. 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
22: Curtis joining us today with a comment on shopping cart etiquette. What's going on, Curtis?
23: Hey, Dave. I was a member of Sam's Club in Florida for like 6 years, and I always shopped there by myself, so I knew what to go in and get out and had no problem. When I come out here and become a member of Costco, Costco wasn't as bad, but yes, you had the problems of the big carts and people bringing their whole family. Everyone that goes there needs to take a half a Xanax for one.
24: Thank you,
23: and you
24: Curtis.
23: Can't take your whole family.
22: Bet. I'm bringing my whole family, my extended family. I'm bringing my neighbors. I'm bringing people I just met on the street. You are the problem.
24: But also, he's lying because it's just him, his wife, and his baby that go. That's fine.
22: That's my whole family. I do bring my whole family.
24: That is an appropriate amount of people. If you've got 5 kids and you're bringing your mother-in-law to go shopping and she's also got their own cart, you guys are double dually carting, that is insane.
22: I'm bringing Dave's mother-in-law
24: shopping.
22: You
24: can't do that. You can do that, but Curtis, you are so right. Do all of that, but you've got to take a half a Xanax. You've got to chill out. The competitive nature inside of grocery stores has to end.
22: I'm going to stand at the front entrance of Costco with a blowgun and just hit people with Xanax. They don't even know it's coming.
24: Like a dart.
22: Right in the neck.
25: Dave's going to blow everybody going into a Costco.
22: Everyone.
25: You heard it here first.
22: That's
24: everyone
22: right.
24: Be real relaxed.
22: Thanks for the call, Curtis. Appreciate you, man. Mad Mike joining us today. What's going on, Mad Mike?
26: I don't know why it can't be as simple if people were just to think in their minds. You are pushing somewhat of a moving vehicle, correct?
22: Yeah, those things. If you get hit in the Achilles tendon with a Costco cart, you're out for months.
24: I just don't like getting cut off by them. Like, right. Stop cutting me off in the line. Like you're acting like we're fighting for the last resources on earth.
25: Those lines go incredibly fast.
22: There shouldn't be road rage in a grocery store.
24: Right.
26: Why can't you just treat it like you're driving a damn car? Right side of the road, left side of the road, make your left-hand turns when you can, things of that nature. But when you see a lane going down Costco, it's a free-for-all.
24: It is. It's, and I like Costco. And the grocery is like one of my favorite places on earth. I love the cashiers. It's the nature of which everyone feels like they've got to be Mad Max in there. It makes it to where I understand maybe you are going to leave a cart in the middle of the, parking lot.
22: Just have a hot dog and cool down.
1: No, I want to start pit maneuvering people.
24: No, Dave, I thought you were on my side.
1: Vinny joining us today with a comment on shopping and etiquette. What's going on, Vinny?
2: You know, you're right about the lots of people shopping and cutting you off with those big old carts, but I'm talking about the samples. The ruthlessness around the samples. Oh.
1: You would think these people have never eaten before and are not in a store full of food.
24: Can I give you a story example of the first time that I actually encountered a Karen? And I love Karens. You know, I'm on Karen's side most of the time.
1: Yeah.
24: But at a sample stand inside of Costco, there was a lady who was so angry that they would only give her one sample because it was a limited time release of like a chocolate, like a pistachio chocolate.
1: That's literally how it works. It's called a sample.
24: She was so mad. She was like, fine, I don't want any of them. And then like threw it on the ground.
1: Oh, that is out of line.
24: Insane entitled behavior.
2: They hover around like it's an all-you-can-eat smorgasbord, and you do get the angry looks at that poor little lady just trying
24: to do it. And they are always so sweet.
1: We need to arm those people that are working the sample stations with a taser just
24: in
1: case.
24: With guns. Yeah. No, arm them with guns. Back up!
2: I'm on board with that. A little tase goes a long way.
24: Grannies with gats. I love it.
2: That's right.
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1: From the WABX newsroom, I'm Amy Adams. Ambulance services could change soon for residents living just outside of Evansville. County officials are looking for providers and are currently accepting proposals for an ambulance service for those areas. The Evansville Fire Department finalized a contract earlier this month for employees who will work for the city's new fire-based EMS launching on July 1st. Officials with AMR say they have already lost staff after the city decided EFD would handle ambulance services in the city and may have to cancel services for the rest of the year. A special meeting will be held on June 16th to make a final decision on county services. A man from Hallsville, Kentucky is facing several charges after a lengthy police chase in Ohio County. Hancock County Dispatch says a silver Ford F-150 had rammed a Hancock County deputy cruiser, and the driver of that truck, Cody Wedding, had his ex-wife and child held hostage in the vehicle. While attempting to avoid the spike strips, the vehicle rammed another car carrying one person and then continued to run. The truck then left the roadway and became stuck in a ditch where he was taken into custody. His charges include DUI, wanton endangerment, reckless driving, and kidnapping. Metz Bus Service is providing free rides for kids 18 and younger this summer. The My Summer Ride program is designed to help young people have access to summer jobs, programs, libraries, parks, and other vital community resources. The free rides are available.

0: These people remove the toothpick from their mouth when taking a wedding photo. It's the Redneck Report. Redneck Report.
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2: Kicking off today's Redneck Report, we have a dude with a hammer at a Publix grocery store. And, of course, this story is not going to go well. This Florida man was
3: Are we talking an actual hammer or are we talking
2: a hammer? No, I'm talking a physical hammer in his hand, not that kind of hammer.
3: Okay.
2: Because he was able to do a lot of damage with it. And while we'd all like to believe that we can do a lot of damage with it, the other hammer, come on, who are we kidding? There is a Florida man that was sentenced to just probation, kind of shockingly, after he went into a Publix parking lot and he was very mad, I guess, with his ex-girlfriend. And so he decided that he was going to destroy her car with this hammer.
3: I feel like a hammer is going to take a long time. Why didn't you go, like, you didn't have a bat laying around?
2: A crowbar, literally a pipe, anything. Anything but a hammer, you're right. A little too precise and would
3: take too many swings.
2: Too many swings.
3: Too many swings.
2: Be exhausting. The other problem is that he had the wrong car.
4: What an idiot.
2: Yeah, he used the hammer to break into and damage the SUV in the revenge mode.

0: incident. He was charged with offenses including burglary, criminal mischief, possession of burglary tools because of the hammer. But he was found at the scene and gave conflicting explanations about why he was doing this. And then they're like, dude, you realize that's not even your
1: ex-girlfriend's
0: car, right?
1: Was it the same model car, at least?
0: It was. They didn't say it was the same model. They just said that it was an SUV, so he had at least that part right.
2: Maybe if you paid a little bit more attention, bro. See, this is what we're talking about.
0: You don't listen to her. That's the problem. That's why she broke up with you, man.
1: Details. Mm-hmm.
3: Tell him, boys.
0: So that guy loved his ex-girlfriend perhaps a little bit too much in the wrong way. This next story is a West Palm Beach man that loved Pokemon a little bit too much.
3: Pokemon.
0: He actually broke into a store that sold Pokemon vehicles, or cards, rather, with a chainsaw and stole $12,000 worth of the Pokemon cards. Unfortunately for him, he didn't think it all through, ended up getting busted for it. Mm. And that leads us directly to our next story, which if you guys remember last week, we were talking about the guy who left his fanny pack inside of the Wawa gas station with the $30,000 inside of it. There's a Pokemon connection there as well. Mm. So, interestingly, the story has taken a bunch of twists and turns. The guy that lost the $30,000, he had 30 grand in a fanny pack, left it in the bathroom of this gas station. He'd gotten the $30,000 by selling his Pokemon card collection. And he said that he had the $30,000 in cash on him because he was going to use it for a medical process for his sister.
1: Okay.
0: And then he forgot it in the bathroom and left.
2: That seems like what you would say if you were selling drugs.
0: Doesn't that seem like a
1: that
0: drop
1: feels
0: point?
1: Like
0: you dropped the $30,000 in the bathroom?
2: Tracking selling Pokemon cards hard.
0: Mm-hmm.
2: And then like, oh, this was money that I was going to use for my sister's medical procedure that her evil insurance company isn't covering. Also feels like a great story as well.
0: Yeah.
2: And if all of that is true, you had the worst bubble guts of all time that you had to run into the gas station bathroom, blow it up, and you forgot.
0: But if you sold your beloved Pokemon card collection for $30,000 in cash, that doesn't seem like the sort of thing that you would forget. But if you recall last week, we were talking about the guy who found it, and you're like, wow, what a hero he is to honestly turn this in to the rightful owner.
3: I don't know if I would have.
0: Nope. Well, but now there's a wrinkle in that as well. So he said that he didn't trust the employees at the Wawa gas station.
2: I wouldn't either.
0: And I kind of get that.
2: Valid.
0: He also said
2: any employees anywhere.
0: He also said that he didn't trust the police. And so he kept this money on him. And they only figured out who he was after the rightful owner of this $30,000 went to the cops. And they were the ones that went through all of the surveillance footage. And they saw the guy's license plate on his car. And they tracked him down. And he was like, yeah, no, I was just keeping this safe for when I found out who the owner was.
3: Well,
0: but I didn't want to tell
3: anyone
0: else.
3: Was any of it spent?
0: None of it was spent. And interestingly, it should have been. Because the final detail here is that the guy who lost the $30,000 and then had it returned to him by this guy who discovered it in the bathroom, what do you suppose that he offered him? $30,000 returned to you safely.
2: $200.
0: $200, okay. Audrey, what do you think?
3: It's got to be low if we're talking about it. $50.
0: Neither of those things. No cash reward. He offered to buy him dinner.
3: Ooh, that also would have been me, too. It's for his dying sister or something, right?
0: Allegedly.
3: You can get some cans.
0: He also said just like a medical procedure? Like, is that, like, to save her life?
3: It's for a boob job.
0: She's getting a Brazilian butt lift.
3: Yeah, but I mean, it's West Palm Beach, it's Miami.
2: Or an explant, then we know what that costs.
0: You gotta get boobs out sometimes.
3: Be careful.
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5: Here's your 14 First Alert forecast. Partly to mostly cloudy skies with scattered showers and thunderstorms possible this afternoon. Highs top out in the lower 80s. We should dry out through tonight. Partly to mostly cloudy skies. Lows drop down into the mid-60s and partly sunny for our Thursday and mostly dry. Highs top out in the low to mid-80s. And Friday, looks like we may catch a stray shower once again, but partly to mostly cloudy with highs in the upper 70s to around 80 degrees. I'm meteorologist Michael Fecka on 107.5 WABX.
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0: Smith and Mahoney.
1: I am so glad that this is finally happening. You guys, I'm sure, have seen or at least are aware of the people that are posing as dating experts or pickup gurus online. You've
2: seen
1: those people,
2: right? Clowns, every single one of them.
1: Maybe not so much you, Audrey. I mean, it's very much targeted towards men a lot of the time. Not all of the time.
3: Can you give me an example of what a dating guru online is?
1: So there are people that claim that if you just follow their system, that of course you have to buy into, that you are going to have an ample amount of there's going to be so many women that you're just going to be able to have your pick of the litter,
2: yeah,
1: or
2: fight them off with a stick.
1: Because you are a dating guru yourself now, a dating master, maybe you could perhaps have all of them at the same time.
3: Okay, well, so is this person married with children and has like a really good prospect in life?
2: It also turns into multi-level marketing for men as well, because then you become one of their coaches, right, and you recruit more and then they recruit more.
1: So let me tell you a little bit about my personal experience with two people that I know that were in this world. So my wife had a really good friend,
2: yep,
1: and she was perpetually single for a really long time. But during all of those single years, and don't get me wrong, like gorgeous, gorgeous girl, you wouldn't think would have a whole lot of problem and maybe issues being discerning and really wanted to find the right guy. But during the many years that she was single and very actively looking and couldn't find the man of her dreams, she became a dating coach. So, and you're like, well, that's strange.
3: Well, I could kind of understand that. Let me go backwards a little bit, yeah, and play devil's advocate here. I feel like sometimes whenever you get so into that space that you're so worried about picking the perfect person because you have this like persona of being a dating coach, like find the right person. So you like over nitpick on every human being that exists.
2: You're the problem. Aren't the problem. You are the problem. Two people who want to be in a relationship, who find each other and have feelings for each other, can find a way to make it work.
3: And also, yeah, those who can't do teach.
2: Yes.
1: Yeah. The other experience that I had is, and this was secondhand, but a really good friend of mine had a roommate, and like he's in the medical industry, and his roommate, he described him as like a super, like really, really extraordinarily nice guy, but kind of introverted and a little bit nerdy, you know, and so I had a hard time with girls and like didn't know how to approach them, and you know, it was just kind of a little socially awkward.
2: That's
1: like
2: where an alpha chick finds that dude, makes him her bitch, uh-huh, and then, yeah, you know, and he goes, then everybody lives happily ever after.
1: So instead of an alpha girl finding him and you know, husbanding him up,
2: yeah,
1: it was a dating coach guru guy that found him and was like bringing him to these like crazy parties in Las Vegas and Miami, and he had like this huge mansion, and it became, like Mahoney mentioned, like a multi-level marketing thing.
3: What where the crazy stupid love.
1: He was paying thousands upon thousands of dollars to be included in these events where, you know, they would, and it was so weird, would like go out to a club in Vegas and they would have like a checklist of things that they had to do. Like you had to go cold approach this group of girls and get some sort of like personal item from them. And I remember my friend telling me about this guy. He went over to this group of girls and the personal item that he got from one of the girls was a tampon that she had in her purse.
3: I mean, then, you're like, so you're just gamifying game and then all the while embarrassing people. Yeah, I mean, like, what a yuck thing.
1: But then he became one of the coaches himself and still couldn't get laid.
3: So he just is paying to be a part of a fraternity.
1: Pretty much. But then he was out there recruiting other guys to be a part of this, and it was all a giant scam.
3: That makes me sad.
1: And I like that a lot of these dating experts are now getting called out. If they were really a dating expert, they would be so busy getting laid, they wouldn't have time to sell you a course on the internet. Right. Don't fall for it.
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0: It's Kinky Curiosities on Dave and Mahoney.
2: We have some kinky curiosities, and we welcome your stories about the strange and unusual things that have happened to you out there in the world. And Pamela is on the line today. Pam, what would you like to share?
3: Hi, I've been wanting to tell you this little story for a long time, but I didn't know your phone number.
2: Well, now you do, and I'm glad that you got through. What's going on?
3: I went out one night. First moved here 33 years ago. I worked at the Pizza Hut.
2: Okay.
3: I went out to the bar with this guy, and then we went to my house, and the next day I had to go pick up my car. Well, I was riding my bike down the street, and at the Gold's Gym, there was a guy walking into the gym with short shorts on, and his penis was hanging out the bottom. And you know, I laughed so hard, I almost fell off my bicycle.
4: Do you think that he purposefully had his top out to say hello? Well, or do you think he just didn't know it was dangling that low?
2: I will tell you, as a man, you know.
3: I think he was going to the gay Gold's Gym. That was just my take on it.
4: But I also feel like even if you are going to the gay Gold's Gym, other men will be like, hey, man, your d*** out.
2: Yeah, put your doinker away, brother.
5: I will say this. I am glad that I don't have either of those problems. The gym or the shorts.
2: Nothing's dangling out.
5: Nope.
2: Yeah.
5: Everything's perfectly covered.
2: So, Pam, his strategy of just leaving it hanging out there for all to see, you're saying did not work on you on your bicycle?
3: Oh, hell no.
5: She kept pedaling, Dave.
2: Well, I'm glad that you finally got through and share with us the story. That's quality stuff.
3: Yes. Have a great day, guys. I love your show.
4: Everybody's got a kinky curiosity, and
5: thank
4: we love
5: you,
4: hearing yours. Thank you.
2: Kevin has some thoughts on Pam's story about seeing the Rogue Ween. What's going on, Kev?
6: Hey, did anybody else catch that? The gist of the story was the, you know, junk hanging out, but she made it a point to let us know that she went to the bar with a guy, and they went back to her house and left her car there.
2: She was working at a Pizza Hut. Did she ride her bike to the bar and then to his house?
5: There's some deep dish that night.
6: I think they rode together, but I'm just curious as to what going to the bar and then going to whoever's house had to do with the story of dunking it out.
5: Pamela wanted us to know that she got hers.
4: Yeah,
5: that's what Pam wanted.
6: That's to know.
5: And good for Pam.
4: Yes.
6: So she got to see two of them in a 12-hour span.
2: a lot of pepperoni that day, if you will.
4: Oh, my God.
5: Meat lovers.
4: Awesome.
6: All right, love the show, guys.
2: Tony is joining us today, wants to get in on the kinky curiosities. What's going on, Tony?
7: Well, back in the 70s, I was 18, 19 years old. I worked at the state hospital, and there were a couple of ladies that also worked on the hall, and they were late 20s, and one of the gals come back one night from supper and said, Ethel would just like to get a hold of you and just have her way with you. And I said, yeah, right. Whatever, Maggie. I said, you're crazy. Well, about 2 weeks after that, I'm cruising around town, and I see her. Her name is Ethel. She was driving a little baby blue Vega. She waved at me. I pulled over. We talked.
4: Hang on.
7: I jumped in her car.
4: I got to interrupt you real quick.
7: Okay.
4: What year was this where women were riding around named Ethel?
5: You said the 70s.
4: In the 70s?
7: 70.
5: Okay.
4: Okay. I haven't seen Ethel in a minute, so continue.
7: But anyway, her name was Ethel, but she was a very good looking very good looking lady. Well, anyway, we got some beer. We're driving around, cruising around town, which is a big thing to do in this small town where I lived at in Missouri.
2: Mm-hmm.
7: We wound up out at the park, and I told her, I said, I need to go bathroom. So I went to the bathroom. We get back in the car. She doesn't start the car up, and I go, what the heck's going on here? And I thought, okay, say, just put my arm around her. So I put my arm around her. She looked me square in the eyes, and she says, baby, I ain't never done in this Vega before, but if you're ready, I'm ready. I about had a heart attack. Like I say, she's 10 years older than me.
2: And then?
7: And then that was the end of it. Me and her were friends for many years after that.
5: Was that a one and done, or just the one time to break the Vega in, or were you friends for many years to come?
7: We were friends for many years to come.
2: Good for you, man. And did she, in fact, have her way with you? Was she as dominant as her friend had said that you should anticipate?
7: She was. Well, like I say, okay, I'm only 19, 20 years old. This is an older woman. I mean, she's 10 years older than me.
2: So you learned some things that day in that little blue car.
7: I learned a few things.
2: Good for you,
7: but
2: man.
7: But anyway.
4: So you know what's so funny about this, though, is that the whole theme of this is kinky curiosities, right? So in this case, this lady has a kink for a younger, more taut, gross, I hate that word, guy. So, but I want to know now, the same question that I asked the gentleman before, do you have a fondness for older women because that's how you kind of grew up?
7: Not really. No,
4: you just had a fondness for her.
2: And for Ethels.
4: Okay, for Ethels and for, at the time, the 70s, that's what it was. So she did not give her kink unto you. Do you have any kinks?
7: Right.
4: Yourself?
7: Like I say, I'm 68 years old. I'm back from the age of when love was pretty free.
2: Mm-hmm.
7: But you know the time that McDonald's millions and millions served? Yeah. Let's just say I'm competitive over the years.
2: Good for you. Good for you, Tony.
5: And that's how you ended up with extra cheese on it.
0: Dave and Mahoney.

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3: Here's your 14 First Alert forecast. Partly to mostly cloudy skies with scattered showers and thunderstorms possible this afternoon. Highs top out in the lower 80s. We should dry out through tonight. Partly to mostly cloudy skies. Lows drop down into the mid-60s and partly sunny for our Thursday and mostly dry. Highs top out in the low to mid-80s. And Friday, looks like we may catch a stray shower once again, but partly to mostly cloudy with highs in the upper 70s to around 80 degrees. I'm meteorologist Michael Fecca on 107.5 WABX.
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7: We can all agree that being in a coma is bad, right? I mean, I understand that sometimes there's medically induced comas that are necessary for the body to heal, but overall, I would say comas, not great. However, there's a situation that I'm about to tell you about where being in a coma is bad. However, waking up from the coma is somehow worse.
8: How so?
7: There was somebody that was in a coma for about a month, and then he discovered when he woke up that there was another man that had been living in his home while he was unconscious. Wait, so some guy found out that there was a dude in a coma, and he's like, This is my opportunity. I'm going to just take over his life.
9: This is how squatter works. Squatting works. You know, you figure out a house is abandoned or is going up for sale or, you know, has been foreclosed upon or something like that.
7: Yeah, dude, but like, that's different. Like, if somebody foreclosed on a house, like, they're gone. Like, they've moved on with their lives.
9: He's just looking after his plants, man. What if he had cats?
7: Sure. You're a coma squatter apologist
9: now. Got it. I am.
7: This guy claims that the intruder not only stayed in his house, but was also just using all of his stuff.
10: He's going to eat his groceries.
7: That man was hospitalized.
9: That produce is going to go bad if he doesn't eat it.
7: The situation reportedly only came to light after he regained consciousness and went to go home, and he found signs that there was somebody else living there.
10: Ew, that'd be my worst nightmare, actually.
7: Yeah. So the story highlights how the incident escalated into a dispute over trespassing, and also how on earth did he know that he was going through this medical procedure where he
9: had to knew somebody at the hospital or something, right?
7: Something. But again, very strange because they didn't know that part of the story just yet as to how this guy had any idea that this guy was in a coma and then somehow got to the point of going, I'm going to go ahead and move on.
10: Well, but like also, how are you? Hold on. This guy's in a coma. Mm-hmm. Who's taking care of him?
7: I mean, he's in the hospital. So he's in the hospital. So, Mahoney, you say that this guy's got like an inside source at the hospital telling him that there's a guy in a coma. And then he figures out where he lives. He moves into his house. He thinks he's free and clear. Your source, your mole inside the hospital didn't tell you like, hey, he woke up.
9: Maybe they're weekend off.
7: I mean, just all the way through, a very strange story. But this article highlighted what they say was a very unusual and disturbing situation following a medical emergency. Audrey, if somebody did start to live in your house and was using your stuff while you were in a coma, what's towards the top of your list of things that you would not want them to touch?
10: My underwear.
7: Okay, for me, it's my computer because, like, if I'm suddenly in a coma, I probably didn't clear my browsing history, and now they know too much about me. And even if I did bust them living in my house, they've got me compromised, and so like I can't even like really report them to the cops. It just feels like a bad situation.
10: I feel like your computer is so prude.
7: Do you really? I get on an adult side. I'm like missionary with the lights off.
9: Just a black screen.

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1: From the WABX newsroom, I'm Amy Adams. Ambulance services could change soon for residents living just outside of Evansville. County officials are looking for providers and are currently accepting proposals for an ambulance service for those areas. The Evansville Fire Department finalized a contract earlier this month for employees who will work for the city's new fire-based EMS launching on July 1st. Officials with AMR say they have already lost staff after the city decided EFD would handle ambulance services in the city and may have to cancel services for the rest of the year. A special meeting will be held on June 16th to make a final decision on county services. A man from Hallsville, Kentucky is facing several charges after a lengthy police chase in Ohio County. Hancock County Dispatch says a silver Ford F-150 had rammed a Hancock County deputy cruiser, and the driver of that truck, Cody Wedding, had his ex-wife and child held hostage in the vehicle. While attempting to avoid the spike strips, the vehicle rammed another car carrying one person and then continued to run. The truck then left the roadway and became stuck in a ditch where he was taken into custody. His charges include DUI, wanton endangerment, reckless driving, and kidnapping. Metz Bus Service is providing free rides for kids 18 and younger this summer. 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The program runs through August the 7th. 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

0: show.
1: So, Audrey, you were just talking about it, the Enhanced Games. If you're not familiar, this is basically the Olympics on steroids.
2: Yes.
1: Yeah. So the inaugural event took place in Las Vegas, and it featured athletes competing in events like swimming and sprinting and weightlifting under performance-enhancing conditions. You're just doing roids.
3: Which, essentially.
1: We've said this before. I don't have any problem with this. I like my athletes all juiced up. I mean, arguably the best time in the history of Major League Baseball was the Mark McGwire, Sammy Sosa, Barry Bonds. Every single time that somebody touches a bat, it's going 500 feet out of the stadium.
3: The greatest era in mixed martial arts was the Pride era over in Japan.
1: Juiced
3: where everybody was on every sort of horse steroid you could find.
1: I mean, just soccer, getting soccer kicks in the head 30 times and you're fine.
3: Yeah.
1: Yeah. I mean, years later, it does have some ramifications.
3: We understand CTE now, but you know what? Time and a place.
1: But there was a Greek swimmer who set a standout mark for the men's 50-meter freestyle, posted a time faster than the official world record, although it's not officially recognized because, you know, you're on steroids.
3: Well, there wasn't drug testing. He used a band suit, and I think they actually stopped the clock a little bit early. So the thing, my problem is with this.
1: A little sloppy?
3: Yeah, I mean, there was that, but, like, and don't get me wrong, like, performance, and like, I don't, people are saying, This was a failure because there weren't more records broken, XYZ. You're already looking at subpar. You're already looking at subpar athletes compared to what the rest of the world, like the upper elite athletes. When you take the elite and you give them performance enhancing drugs, you get Lance Armstrong. That's what happens. You get a guy who is continually, you know, who's going to win year after year, stuff like that. Like, if the absolute best athletes were using performance-enhancing drugs already, would they break times or would they find ways to be stronger?
1: Of course they would.
3: Absolutely they would. You know, we're at the kind of the beginning part of, like, figuring out how to, like, hack the human body. You know, like, anabolic steroids have been around for, what, 70 years? Something like that. But they are just now to the point where, you know, some of these performance-enhancing drugs aren't going to, like, I don't know, make your intestines swell to the size of baseball bats.
1: Yeah, I mean, they're figuring out a lot of stuff, it seems like, in real times, and it seems like, especially the younger generation, they're all about, I mean, because when we were growing up, I mean, I don't think I learned about even, like, creatine and protein powder
3: until I was a senior.
1: Maybe.
3: And even then, I just didn't fully understand what it was either.
1: I didn't know anyone that was taking that stuff. There was the outlier guy that you'd see, like, at the gym that was taking steroids. That wasn't that uncommon of a thing. But as far as, like, the everyday public, kids being interested in things like peptides and, you know, enhancing your body to the point where you're able to, like you said, hack it,

0: I'm curious if this is actually going to take, because right now the critics are, and all sporting organizations are saying they're not even recognizing these results. Because,
1: of course they're not.
0: The performance-enhancing substances are allowed in them. But Audrey, how do you feel about the enhanced games? Because there's been a lot of people have been pretty negative about it. You know, Mahoney and I have both said, we don't mind our athletes, as long as it's a fair playing field.
1: Yeah.
0: Juiced up.
1: Yep.
0: But how do you feel about it?
2: I think that there is a trend, like Mahoney said, where a lot of people are becoming unnatural and not being bashful about it.
0: Right.
2: I think that it used to be like this thing where you denied it and it was like you're clearly juiced out of your gourd.
0: Yeah.
2: But I mean,
0: sir, you have back knee and you're 48.
2: Yeah. your traps are the size of a car,
0: right,
2: dude. I don't dislike it. I mean, if you're monitoring your health and if you're doing it in a healthy way because you're an actual athlete performing versus just some dude at Gold's Gym who's just doing it for
0: the
2: aesthetics.
0: Yeah.
1: For the other dudes.
0: Yeah.
1: So the interesting part about this
2: I don't care, to be honest. Like, it's your body.
1: We found performance-enhancing drugs for our bodies. You know, it's like we can find things that make us stronger, make us faster, make our penises last longer.
0: Oh, okay. I was going to say bigger. What is that?
1: No, not or work again. But like, where's the brain? Like, why aren't we focusing on like, how do we become smarter?
0: I mean, I'm sure it's
2: out
0: there.
2: That's better.
1: I've read a lot of books and I am the same level of smart that I've always been. I just know more.
2: That's because you got to read above like a certain threshold.
0: Yeah.
2: If you got to go above a Harry Potter book.
0: Yeah.
1: You're listening to fairy smut.
2: Hey, I'm learning in other ways.
0: If all your books have a lot of pictures, you're probably not going to learn.
1: Those are for my kid.
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1: Here's your 14 First Alert forecast. Partly to mostly cloudy skies with scattered showers and thunderstorms possible this afternoon. Highs top out in the lower 80s. We should dry out through tonight. Partly to mostly cloudy skies. Lows drop down into the mid-60s and partly sunny for our Thursday and mostly dry. Highs top out in the low to mid-80s. And Friday, looks like we may catch a stray shower once again, but partly to mostly cloudy with highs in the upper 70s to around 80 degrees. I'm meteorologist Michael Fecca on 107.5 WABX.
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1: 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But let me tell you about the latest scam. There was two California teens that are accused of traveling nearly 10 hours from their home in California to Scottsdale, Arizona, to carry out a planned home invasion robbery. You traveled 10 hours to carry out a home invasion?
2: Well, this is a story that involves more than just home invasion,
1: it
2: Dave.
1: Does.
2: It involves cryptocurrency.
1: And that's why it makes sense, because if it was just any random home, why wouldn't you just go to one, I don't know, a couple neighborhoods over as opposed to traveling 10 hours? But this was very targeted and honestly pretty well thought out. So these teenagers dressed up as UPS delivery drivers, wearing the uniforms, carrying a package to trick the homeowners into opening the door. And once inside of the home, so this, you know, family opens the door because there's a UPS guy that's ringing the doorbell. He's in the uniform, looks legit, holding a package. And you're like, okay, like sometimes you have to sign for a package.
2: Sure.
1: That makes sense. They open the door, they force their way in. And then they allegedly restrained the residents and demanded access to cryptocurrency accounts worth an estimated $66 million in Bitcoin. And what's wild about this is that if they got access, because, you know, they're scaring these people and they were fearing for their lives, you know, once you transfer the Bitcoin, it is very hard to track down. And that's why, friends, if you're listening to this fine broadcast today and you've got yourself $66 million in Bitcoin,
3: don't tell anybody.
1: Shut up about it.
3: Don't tell anyone about your Bitcoin. Because two dumb teenagers
2: 10 hours away are going to force their way into your home.
1: After the robbery attempt, the Scottsdale police pursued the teens and arrested them in a parking lot near a sushi restaurant. The suspects faced multiple felony charges, including kidnapping, burglary, aggravated assault, and fraudulent schemes. Prosecutors are opposing efforts to allow the teens to return to California because, of course, they are before the trial because of the severity of the allegations. But I would say, I would tend to agree that you don't just let these guys go on a PR bond.
2: Hell,
1: like, they forced their way into somebody's house and they kidnapped them.
2: Yeah, this was planned out, premeditated. All of this seems like they should be paying a, you know, several million dollar bond.
1: Yeah.
3: And life is about to come quickly to a halt for you, unfortunately.
1: As
3: like,
1: it should.
3: Not everything is what you see online. You're about to be put in jail. Prison.
1: And guess what happens in prison?
2: to young
1: boys.
3: You're going to have to start switching out commissary for jobs.
1: Good luck out there, kids.
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3: Some of the biggest rock songs ever released. You are trying to figure out what they are with 30 seconds on the clock for each one of them. Fred is joining us today. Freddie and Mahoney and Audrey available as Lifeline. Should you need them, are you ready for your first one?
4: I am ready.
3: All right. Best of luck to you. This one's got 49,000 views. Here we go.

0: actually sent that video over. I don't even know what that guy was playing because it kind of sounds like a bagpipe.
1: These are
0: medieval instruments,
1: Dave. I don't know what it...
0: It looked like a big wooden box, and he was like cranking something on it, and somehow he turned that out, which was pretty good. Fred, do you know it?
2: It sounded like my mom coming home, Ozzy.
0: It sure is. Nicely done. You're on the board with a full point. Lifeline still intact. The next one, 219,000 views. The most popular one of the day. Here we go.
3: Time.

0: we'll stop it right there. Over to you, Fred. Do you know the second one?
1: Is that Pink Floyd time?
0: It is, man. Awesome.
2: Two for two.
0: Lifeline's gone. You don't need him. You can win it right here if you get a full point on this one. It's got 70,000 views. Also pretty popular. For the win, here we go.

0: stop it right there. Fred, for the win, what do you got?
1: Oh, I got it at the end. I think Van Halen, Panama.
0: Yes, sir. 3-3.
2: This is Dave and Mahoney.

0: 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And 107.5 WABX is proud to be once again a radio sponsor.
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2: 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We got some great bands coming.
0: Some of the best barbecue in the world will be served.
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0: And of course, the festival is always free to attend.
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2: I don't know what's in the water in 2026, but flashing seems to be back. I mean, we talk about the important things on the show, obviously.
1: We do.
2: And there's been, doesn't it seem like a lot of flashing stories this year
1: but
2: so far?
1: Not the good kind of flashing, unfortunately.
2: There's never good flashing. You're never like this Swedish bikini team was out here just flashing people on the beach.
1: Do the Swedes still have a bikini team? I'm feel not like so that's sure. Something from the 80s.
2: That was only
1: created in Playboy magazine and like Budweiser commercials.
5: I've never heard of the Swedish bikini team.
2: The last time that I heard about a bikini team, I guess like Hawaiian Tropic had their sort of thing back in the day.
1: But even that was more 90s and 2000s.
2: Yeah, I know. I think the last time that I actually saw a bikini team that was prominently featured in a motion picture was at the end of Dumb and Dumber.
1: Yeah.
2: You know, when they're walking down the road and they pull up in that bus. And that was early 90s.
1: Early 90s.
5: Was this the gateway into Hooters?
2: Yeah.
5: Hooters. I mean, for real, though, because, I mean, like, I feel like there was, like, there were the bikini teams, and then that gave the freedom for restaurants who sold wings to have scantily clad women with hot calendars.
2: I mean, there was a guy that I used to know back in the day, and this is also going to date me, but he was one of those dudes that ran one of, like, the Hawaiian Tropic-esque, I don't know if that was the brand or not, bikini competitions, and then he also worked at a strip club and was basically like have these girls that were very attractive girls that would like do these circuits and they would travel all around the Southeast United States.
1: Made good money doing it.
2: Made decent money, but also like the guy that I knew that
1: creep.
2: Did this, total creep.
1: Total creep.
2: You know, and you know, just
1: always
2: weird dude all the way around. But anyway, back to the original story about flashing. It's never the good-looking people like those.
1: It
2: right?
1: is not.
2: Because they're actually making money doing the circuit
1: they
2: or
1: gotta
2: working
1: get
2: at
1: paid.
2: A strip club or whatever it may be. It's always like this guy, some random dude from Raleigh, North Carolina, who was out here showing his ween. And although there's not really a right way if you're just a random dude to be out here flashing your junk to people, this story has taught us there's certainly a wrong way to go about doing it. Police identified this guy. His name is Kent Edward Jacobs. He is 35 years old. He was exposing himself near the North Carolina State University campus.
1: Uh-huh.
2: And unfortunately for him, the person that he decided that he was going to flash, amongst how many others that maybe did or did not report it, was a police officer.
1: Oh, okay. Yeah. So the police officer, they whooped that ass?
2: Yeah, there was two pedestrians out on the trail, and there was also a North Carolina State police officer that just happened to be there. And he was charged with two counts of misdemeanor indecent exposure. He was arrested. What do you suppose the bail is if you're flashing your ding-a-ling to a cop?
1: I would hope that it's at least $10,000.
2: $2,000.
1: So you get out of there for $200.
2: $200 doesn't seem like enough.
1: Yeah, that doesn't seem like enough because that kind of behavior escalates.
2: And also, like, that's a really aggressive thing to be doing to just, like, random people that are walking
1: down
2: a trail.
1: Like, especially because you know how many, like, women are murdered on trails?
5: There's a woman who just got murdered on her lunch break in Atlanta. Not trying to get dark, but yeah, man, it happens all of the time.
2: Yeah, and if you're at the point where you're just flashing your ding-a-ling to random people out for a walk,
1: it's one thing if you were peeing and, you know, it's like
2: different.
1: One of those and
2: you're like
1: you
2: drunk after a night out of the bar.
1: You're not really trying and you just gotta pee because, you know, that's what
2: happens. I have a friend
1: that
2: got a ticket for that. He was peeing in a Hardee's parking lot one time after a long night out drinking and he got a ticket, didn't get arrested, but it was one of those things where he was all worried he was gonna have to, like, register as a sex offender.
1: Which is crazy.
2: Like, come on.
1: And like, meanwhile, this guy's out here flashing people on trails. You know, again, Dave, I think we need to bring back, the beanbag shotgun to the beanbag. If you're out here flashing anybody, cops have the right to shoot you square in the nuts with a beanbag shotgun.
5: Shoot him in the
6: That's a wrap. 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

Joe Elliott with that evil laugh. 107.5 WABX, classic rock there from Def Leppard. Good morning. It is Temple on the Rock Workforce with you. On the way, we got classic rock coming up from Soundgarden. Right now, The Clash.

0: classic rock from Soundgarden, 107.5 WAVX. Going back to the 90s there, and that is what we're going to do today on the timeline. We're going to head back to 1998 at noon today, brought to you by Space Monkey Records. They are your vinyl destination. Get in there, thumb through some vinyl. You never know what you're going to find at Space Monkey Records, Highway 41 and Riverside in Evansville. And don't miss the timeline today at noon, going back to 98. Another long block of rock on the way. Got some Aerosmith coming up, Cheap Trick, and Kansas next.
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So when I woke up, I called in sick. I ain't gonna work twice in one day. 107.5 WABX.

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Dave and Mahoney in the morning. Evansville's classic rock all day. Partly sunny skies for us today. Could have a chance of a thunderstorm later on this afternoon. High going up to 83. Tonight, mostly cloudy skies down to 66. Clouds on Thursday, high 85. Inside a long block of rock now. 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

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Classic Rock there from Rush. It's Simple on the Rock Workforce with you today. Thanks for tagging along. Got Classic Rock on the way from Billy Squier. ZZ Top coming up. Right now it's the Doobie Brothers.

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0: Bob Brock from Billy Squire, 107.5 WABX. It is Temple on the Rock Workforce with you today, and it's a short work week. Like, it feels weird. It feels like it should be Tuesday. Yesterday felt like Monday, but we had two firsts, so it was definitely Tuesday. Today is definitely Wednesday, but it certainly doesn't feel like I am all off. But Flynn, he's going to be in the Rock Penthouse later on this afternoon. He's got that triple play going today, 3 at 3 from the Allman Brothers Band. It is brought to you by Liberty Federal Credit Union. Don't miss that today at 3, that triple play. Another long block of rock is on the way. Sammy Hagar coming up, the Scorps, and Foghat.
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Dave and Mahoney in the morning. Evansville's classic rock all day. Got partly sunny skies for today, warming up to a high of 83. Don't be surprised by a thunderstorm later on this afternoon. Tonight, clouds move in. Overnight low 66. Inside a long block of rock now with the Scorps.

I decided to make sure my wife woke up with a big smile on her face this morning. Now, I can't have Sharpies in the house anymore. 107.5 WABX.

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On the way, let's go back in time, headed back to 1998 on the timeline today, brought to you by Space Monkey Records. Is another band that's going to be at the Bourbon and Beyond Festival this year. It's classic rock now from Joan Jett and the Blackhearts.

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9: And welcome into the Timeline, brought to you by Space Monkey Records. Today we're going back to 1998, fueled by the box office smash movie Titanic. Music from the motion picture by James Horner became the best-selling album of the year. The Goo Goo Dolls set an all-time radio record with their hit single Iris, spending 18 weeks at number one on the Billboard Hot 100 airplay charts. And May 8th, 1998, a British court ruled in favor of the Beatles and John Lennon's widow, Yoko Ono, stopping the release of another Live at the Star Club recording. All copies of the recording and the original tape are awarded to the Beatles, as well as damage and legal costs. And we're kicking off the timeline today from 1998 with a song that portrays an escapist desire to break free from reality, using metaphors like flying into the sky, just like a dragonfly, to travel past the stars, the Milky Way, or even Mars. It's Lenny Kravitz. He built this song around a simple, heavily distorted four-chord guitar riff. Kravitz originally came up with the riff while testing out new amplifiers in the studio, all by accident. It's from 1998 on the timeline, Lenny Kravitz and Fly Away.

Rock from 1998 on the timeline. Kenny Wayne Shepherd and Blue on Black. Although the song is often interpreted as being about a profound personal loss, a broken relationship, or even death, its literal inspiration came from songwriter Tia Sillars noticing a two-toned black and blue shirt that Shepherd wore to a writing session. She built the metaphor around how the color black entirely consumes blue when they're mixed together, representing a relationship where one side completely dominates the other. It's 107.5 WABX, Temple on the timeline today as we go back to 1998, and this song is a Grammy-winning heavy metal cover by Metallica. While the song is an ancient Irish traditional folk song dating back to the 17th century, Metallica specifically structured their heavy-hitting version around the famous 1973 rock arrangement by Irish band Thin Lizzy. The song was a massive commercial success, winning the Grammy Award for the Best Hard Rock Performance. From 1998 on the timeline, Metallica with Whiskey in the Jar.

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1: 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That is the title track and lead single from their 18th studio album. The song became a massive rock hit, climbing to number one on the Billboard mainstream rock chart. Now, the album was heavily marketed as the first studio album since 1979 to feature all four original members, Paul Stanley, Gene Simmons, Ace Frehley, and Peter Criss. However, later reports revealed that Ace and Peter barely played on the record, with session musicians doing most of the work. Kiss on the Timeline from 1998. The Timeline is brought to you by Space Monkey Records. Highway 41 in Riverside in Evansville. They buy and sell records. They are your vinyl destination. 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Tomorrow on the Timeline, we're going back to 1984. On the way, got another long block of rock, Pearl Jam, The Cars, and AC/DC.
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11: 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Light refreshments served. This program is free to the public and is sponsored in conjunction with WNIN, Indiana Humanities, and the Evansville Wartime Museum.
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Dave and Mahoney in the morning. Evansville's classic rock all day. Mix of sun and clouds for today. Warming up to a high of 83. Could have an afternoon thunderstorm. Tonight, clouds move in. Overnight low 66. We're inside a long block of rock now with the Cars.

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Thanks for joining us on the timeline today. We went back to 1998. Tomorrow, we're going to head back to 1984. 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

Classic Rock from Van Halen, 107.5 WABX. It's Temple on the Rock Workforce. Thanks for hanging out today. On the way, got Classic Rock coming up from Def Leppard. We're going to get the lead out. Right now, it's the Steve Miller Band.

0: from Def Leppard, bringing on the heartbreak, 107.5 WABX. Well, school is out. Summer is underway. And there's several things to celebrate today that indicate summer. Today is National Grape Popsicle Day. Grape was always my favorite. National Flip-Flop Day and National Sunscreen Day. So, yeah, any of those sound good? Maybe get that grape popsicle today and celebrate. Always apply sunscreen and time to break out those flip-flops. So on the way, got another long block of rock. The Eagles, Aerosmith, and ZZ Top on the way.
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8: Pittsburgh pummeled Chicago 12-1 yesterday. It's the 10th consecutive loss for the Cubs. Jameson Taillon on the mound today for Chicago, minus 105. Bubba Chandler for the Pirates, minus 115. 8.5 over the total at PNC Park. Oklahoma City Thunder up 3-2 now after a 127-114 win over San Antonio yesterday in the Western Conference Finals. Game 6 of the Frostbank Center in San Antonio tomorrow, Spurs laying 3.5. Hurricanes up 2-1 on the Canadiens of the East Final. Carolina tonight, $1.42 road favorite, 5.5 over at Bell Center. 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

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It is Temple. Thanks for joining us on the Rock Workforce today. 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

0: with Genesis and Land of Confusion, 107.5 WABX. Of course, Phil Collins, a member of Genesis, he is going to be inducted into the Rock and Roll Hall of Fame class of 2026. Phil Collins, Billy Idol, Iron Maiden, and Oasis will all be inducted November the 14th at the Peacock Theater in LA. So congratulations to all those classic rock artists finally being inducted into the hall. On the way, we're going to get the lead out. Got some AC/DC coming up and Journey next.
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Skinner, true story there with Give Me Three Steps. That's all he needed just to, you know, get away. It's 107.5 WABX. Flynn, he's on his way into the Rock Penthouse this afternoon. Got the triple play on the way. The Allman Brothers Band today brought to you by Liberty Federal Credit Union. 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

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Ramblin' Man rounded out that triple dose of the Allman Brothers. Jessica before that, and taking it to the whipping post to start us off. Three in a row from the Allman Brothers, the WABX triple play. 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It's Flim. Did you actually hit the road this past weekend, or did you just kind of chill out at home? A lot of people chose option B because of the high fuel prices. You're not going to believe this, but Indiana is now one of the cheapest states to fuel up in. I'm not even kidding. Details as to why coming up in just a little bit. Also, some great classic rock guests of Billy Idol on the way. For Becky and Brenda, it's your Jeff Lynn fan club fix right here. Electric Light Orchestra. Don't bring me down. Unless your gas prices, you can go all the way down to $2 a gallon. Pretty please. Sugar on top. 107.5 WABX.

0: 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It's Flem. And one of the things that's been kicking a lot of us in the tuchus, especially if you have a vehicle that is not a gas saver by definition. My Jeep is definitely not a gas saver. It's more fuel efficient than their counterparts from decades ago, but Jeep Wrangler is definitely not a gas saver. I mean, at best, I'm getting 21 miles to the gallon. At best. It's a lot less than that in the city. Just saying. Despite that, I was able to sneak away. The gal pal and the kid went to the aquarium in St. Louis. A shoestring budget, mind you. I barely have anything to eat on for the next couple of days until my pay hits again. But so worth it. I mean, I had a good time, you know. My son Ian got to bond with her kiddo, you know. And so, yeah, plus we got to eat at the Noodles and Company, which I wish they would bring to Evansville already. So, did you grill out? That's a way to save money. But it did rain a lot over the weekend. So, if Dad did any grilling, I'm going to have to check in the fridge and see when I pop over there next time. It would have had to have been Monday, because that's when it cleared up magically for like a day. And it clouded up again. Creedence Clearwater Revival, Neil Young, and The Who on the way. By the way, Indiana, one of the lowest gas prices, thanks to suspension of the fuel tax. Don't get too excited. It's only going to be a temporary fix.
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It's a little bit less painful, I guess, especially if you're not used to it. 107.5 WABX, still recovering from the holiday weekend, I guess. 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
3: Rumors spreading round in that Texas town about the shack outside the game. 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

My kids wanted to know what it was like for me growing up. 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

0: Seaboys, you gotta fight for your right to party. Already looking forward to next weekend with that note, right? 107.5 WABX, home of the WABX Timeline with Temple around high noon. 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Riverside 41 is where you can find all that vinyl. Space Monkey Records, maybe get licensed to Ill on vinyl, for example, right? The year today's timeline just so happened to be 1998. Taking me back to my college years with that one, man. You remember what songs Temple played a few hours ago? Well, in case you missed it or forgot, I'll give you a quick little recap. Lenny Kravitz, Fly Away, great tune there. Blue on Black, Kenny Wayne Shepherd, Whiskey in the Jar, Metallica, and Psycho Circus from Kiss. Remember that one? Yeah. That was still huge whenever they were getting ready to play Roberts Stadium around 2000. Oh, my goodness. So many memories. A different year, different decade featured for Tomorrow, the year 1984 on tap for your timeline. I got Queen, Bad Company, and the Stones on tap for your block of rock next.
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You got to the right spot. Evansville's Classic Rock 107.5 WABX, and I'm Flim. I just so happen to be the man inside the box, so to speak. 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

it's hard not to notice that Na Na Na Boo Boo kind of attitude with that song at the tail end, right? We hear the champions. 107.5 WABX. 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

0: band of the decades. 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A Vietnam War era jam right there. I mean, I especially was pondering that over the Memorial Day weekend, too, because there was that one from Jimi Hendrix. A while back, we played Fortunate Son by Creedence. And spans from those to grunge rock era, like when I was in high school and college, like Foo Fighters, which, by the way, that happened after Nirvana, a tragic ending with Kurt Cobain and Nirvana and all that. Foo Fighters came about, you know, Dave Grohl just kind of rediscovered his love of music and then pressed on and created the Foo Fighters there. Got them coming up to Block of Rock, by the way. Also, I'll get your fix of Floyd and Santana on the way.
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I think I needed to invest in some rain boots. Apparently in the forecast, it's supposed to clear up. Now check this out. Partly cloudy skies tonight, a low around 66. No rain in the forecast tonight. Partly sunny tomorrow, high near 85. Mostly cloudy tomorrow night, low around 65. Partly sunny for your Friday, high near 81. Looking ahead to Saturday, maybe a slight chance of showers, thunderstorms in the afternoon. Partly sunny skies otherwise, and a high near 82. 107.5 WABX, looking forward to summer with Don Henley.

Shannon texted in at 82474, said, I love the Cars. Thank you for playing them. I also like the Foo Fighters. Can you play them too? Well, sure. They are, after all, opening night, Bourbon and Beyond, headlining My Hero, WAVX.

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Yeah, that's the way to enjoy your classic rock. 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

0: Austin, Don't Look Back. It's Evansville's classic rock, 107.5 WABX. Okay, we'll look ahead to this block of rock. I got some Sabbath, Golden Earring, and the Stones on the way. Four in a row. Actually, kick it off in just a few. And looking forward to tomorrow's WABX Triple Play, brought to you by the Liberty Federal Credit Union. Today is a triple dose of the Allman Brothers. Okay, I didn't want to spoil it, but I'll go and tell you. Ozzy. Three in a row from Ozzy, kicking off your ride home tomorrow.
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It's only rock and roll. I like it. Ain't no but, and I like it, right? 107.5 WABX and Golden Earring.

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It's Flim strolling out of the Rock Penthouse, handing over to Scott Steele. A little bit over an hour from now, he's got your 80s and 8s, a celebration of the decade of decadence. And with that in mind, you can maybe text a request to maybe your favorite poster children of the decade of decadence, if you will, or maybe 80s rock tune you just haven't heard in a while. 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